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1: Hi, TK here. Well, it's hard to believe I've been presenting the 70s and 80s show on Sunshine Radio for 4 years now. Where does the time go? Yet it seems I've only scratched the surface of playing the great music available from these two fantastic decades. 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
1: The fabulous sound of the brilliant Billy Fury settling for a second week at 17 in thoughts of our one and only chart newcomer. They came in at 14 5 weeks ago, up to 6, then a 5, 2 weeks at 3. 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

0: A lot of tasty stuff goes into making a summer sundae. 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On the menu, the Wheel of Fortunes, can you spot the connection between the songs? 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

Hi, Sunshiners. 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

Join me, Al Lindsay, this Friday from 6 till 8 for 2 hours of Soulvation. An eclectic mix of old and new soul. I'll bring the box of records, you bring your dancing feet. Together we'll kick off your sunshine weekend.

This is not a test. This is rock and roll. Time to rocket from the Delta to the DMZ. Is that me or does that sound like an Elvis Presley movie? Viva Da Nang. Oh, Viva Da Nang. Da Nang me, why don't they get a rope and hang me? Hey, is it a little too early for being that loud? Hey, too late.

Kicking us off this morning, a little bit of Odyssey back to back with the man, the call, the walrus, Mr. Barry White, and you're my first, my last, and my everything. How are you? 8 minutes after the hour, 7 o'clock for all you early risers. Good morning, welcome. It's good to have your company, wherever you're listening in your part of the world. Good morning, good afternoon, or maybe good evening. It doesn't matter to me, as long as you are there, and I know you are there, because you keep sending me messages to tell me that you're there. Let's have a look at this weather for you early risers. Well, there's a few scattered showers around the country at the moment. Little sporadic things, sort of Elgin Way to Aberdeen and that northeast Scottish corner there. Some stuff into Manchester and Cheshire. Little bit of sprawly kind of stuff in Wales and Northern Ireland, as usual, with the Outer Hebrides getting a bit of a splash. But the real rain is coming. There's a big swathe out to the west of us in the Atlantic, and it's going to hit us round about early afternoon, I would say, round about 2 o'clock, 3 o'clock. So if you're anywhere Northern Ireland into Scotland, and then that swathe goes all the way down to the M4 corridor, while it breaks up, but it's still going through until the early hours of the morning, I think everybody's possibly going to get a little splash at some time during the day from late afternoon. Temperature wise right now, 11 degrees in Lerwick, 13 in Stornoway, 14 in Aberdeen, 15 Glasgow, 16 Belfast, 16 Manchester, 17 in Cardiff, 20 degrees right now. Can you believe it? 20 degrees right now in that there London on the other side of the M4, and it's 18 degrees in Plymouth. The forecast is looking like this. Showers will affect windward coasts and spread inland through the morning, with the heaviest and more frequent in the northeast. Conditions improve from the west, with sunny spells developing before rain reaches the far northwest later, with lots of breezy weather and near average temperatures. A day of sunny spells and showers, and feeling so much fresher. Oh, when will we see it again, eh? When will we see that sunshine again? Apparently they told us that we're going to have an Indian summer, that it was going to be another heat wave coming in September. I'm still waiting for it. Still waiting for it. Come on, hurry up, guys. Get a move on. Yeah, that's the noise you make when you don't put sun cream on, people. That's the noise you make when you put sun cream on. And then you get yourself a beer.

The sweet sounds, the sweet sounds this morning of the 3 degrees. You can understand why the king fell in love with them, can't you? You really can.

Yes, it certainly is. Just popping in to remind you about the Revival Show. Classic hits from two wonderful decades of the 1960s and the 70s. And those great pirate radio memories too. So join me here on Sunshine Radio, Saturday afternoons between 1 o'clock and 3.

Any ideas whatsoever? Do you got any ideas what that is? There are so many big fans out there of this band. I'm surprised that nobody has got it yet. All right, let's hit that birthday file, shall we? Because we got a lot to get through this morning.

23 after 7. First two of the birthday files today, out and done and dusted. Loving Spoonful back to back with the Hollies. But who's celebrating birthdays? That's the question. It's good to have you company this morning. Good morning to you. How are you doing? Wednesday, 16th of September, here on Sunshine Radio's Breakfast Show. Me, Trevor Lazaro, with you through till 9 o'clock this morning, where we'll have another classic chart countdown.

Yeah, three absolute classics getting us off the ground. Joe Cocker with You Are So Beautiful, Martha Reeves and the Vandellas, talking all about dancing in those streets. And something was going to happen on the way to heaven, according to Phil Collins. Good morning to you. How are you? Good to have your company this morning. You got anything to say? It's Trevor at sunshine-radio.co.uk. That's Trevor at sunshine-radio.co.uk. How many times have I done that email address? How can I forget? If you want me to get me in the WhatsApp, 07491 382 799.

Still They Come, 37 minutes after the hour of 7 this morning. Good morning to you, how are you? It's good to be in your company in the morning, waking you up, getting you ready for work or getting you ready for the day, whatever the case may be. Some nice photographs coming in this morning on the Facebook thread. If you're not on there, just go look for Sunshine Radio. And you can join the group.

0: the Small Faces, the production on that is just fabulous, isn't it? Just amazing.
1: You've had your morning lie-in and you're preparing for Rodders on the Radio. But what do you do in that in-between time? That's Fridays between 9 and 11. You could join me, Carl Humphreys, for my Friday show. We start with Three of a Kind. Three songs, one connection. There's a track attack for you to guess clue by clue. And we always end with five songs to take us to 11 o'clock. All usually selected by you on a subject of my choice. That's cunningly called the 5 to 11. It's interspersed with the best hand-picked sunshine music, and your input is invaluable too. On your smart speaker or online, join me on Sunshine this Friday between 9 and 11. What could go wrong?
2: It's Trevor time.

Another gem from Tom Petty and the Heartbreakers, talking all about Breakdown on the Birthday Files. Oh, we've not even got halfway yet, you know, and it's just going 7:15. 7:45.

classic 70s music from some classic 70s bands. The Bellamy Brothers. And if I said you had a beautiful body, would you hold it against me? Or would you?

can hear the cogs going, you know. You're all sitting there going, I know this, I know this. Who's this? Who's this? I know this, I know this. But do you really? It's one of those great yacht rock tracks from the 70s. But they weren't a yacht rock band, surprisingly enough. One of the greatest soul bands ever before they split up. Went on to form something else as a trio, and then went as a singleton. Any ideas? Have a listen.

The Loving Spoonful, The Hollies, Joe Cocker, Martha Reeves and the Vandellas, Phil Collins, Exile, Small Faces, Tom Petty, and a little bit of Bellamy Brothers. And do you know who that is? I'll tell you right after this, from Richard Marx. Give you a little bit of time to work it out. You know the song, More Than One Way to Love a Woman. And you know the band. All you got to do is work out and put the two together. It's easy, isn't it, really? 7 to 8. And still they come. If you think they're finished, no. Got another, at least 5 to do. And 3 heavenlies. That's 8 tracks. I reckon we'll be finished by 8:25. If we're lucky. But I say, if we're lucky.

the fabulous Richard Marx, and right here, Waiting. The track before that, well, if I told you Goodman Brown Goodman, would you know who that was? And if I said Ray Parker Jr., would you know who that was? And if I said before all of that, they were Radio, then all of a sudden, you'd know exactly what I was talking about with that previous track. More Than One Way to Love a Woman by Radio. R-A-Y-D-I-O. Great yacht rock track, that really is. Or maybe it's Lover's Rock. Oh.

0: I love self-help books. I actually went to buy some self-help books, and so I wanted the self-help department. I said to this rather stern-looking woman behind the desk, I said, could you direct me to the self-help section? And she said, yes, I could, but that would defeat the entire purpose. So I found it myself, and it's only about a third books now, you know, it's nearly all videos. All the self-help section was videos, and I bought a self-help video called How to Cope with Disappointment. And when I got it home, the box was empty.
1: My father only hit me once, but he used a Volvo.
2: I don't know where the hell Thurrock is. It's a shopping mall. My wife went there. Animal rights activists threw paint over her because she was wearing a hat made of fox fur. And I feel partly responsible because when she told me she was going to Thurrock, she thought I said, where the fox at?
3: The signs of age are very apparent. When you find you've walked into a room and you can't remember why you went in there. And it's the toilet. The signs of age are very apparent. When you find you've walked into a room and you can't remember why you went in there. And it's the toilet.
4: So good, we played it twice. Yes, remembering the comedians of days gone by. And apologies if you heard a little expletive in there. But you know what? Even in the 60s and the 70s, the comedians would use the odd expletive if it was used in context with what they were saying. Remembering the fabulous, the genius. If you ever got to see this guy on stage, your tummy would still be hurting today, believe you me. His name? Simply Bob Monkhouse. Today's 8 o'clock funny, remembering Mr. Bob Monkhouse. Should have been a sir, you know. He should have been a sir. Kept saying no. Time to get on the birthday file again. Sound of suede.

Sound of Suede and So Young. I can't remember the last time we did a breakfast file that was this long. Yeah, they're still coming, guys. They're still coming. We got plenty to get through. Don't you worry. They're not going away anywhere anytime soon. Still got three more to do. Plus three heavenlies.

I was never one for those manufactured bands back in the day, you know. But I have to say, I've got a little penchant. A little penchant for S Club 7. 2 in a million. And from 2 in a million, it's how about 9 million that have all got bicycles. And they all live in China. Yeah, they do. According to Katie Mellower. So true. 11 minutes after 8. Good morning, T. If you're going out the door, be quick. That turn your radio on and take us with you. That's

hope she'll bring some new music out soon. Do love that lady's voice. Katie Mellower and 9 Million Bicycles in Beijing. 14 after the hour. Good morning to you. How are you?

and guitarist with Joe Cocker, 84. Also, Benny Kelly, singer with Martha Reeves and the Vandellas, is 82 years old. And Pete Robinson, the keyboard player with Phil Collins, is 81. Sonny Lamar, bassist with Exile, is 79. And Kenny Jones, the drummer with the Small Faces, the Faces and the Who, at some point, I believe, is 78 years old. I'm too young to know that. Ron Blair, bassist with Tom Petty and the Heartbreakers, 78. David Bellamy, the singer with the Bellamy Brothers, is 76. And Charles Fearing, the guitarist of Radio, yes, is 70 years old. Richard Marx, 63. Mark Anthony, an American singer-songwriter. All-round good egg, 58 years old. Justin Frischman, guitarist with Suede, is 57. And Tina Barrett, the singer with S Club 7, is 50 years old. Scary. Katie Mellower is 42, but she's not the youngest, because that goes to Nick Jonas, the lead singer and songwriter with the Jonas Brothers, and he is 34 years old today. Three heavenlies to come: Leonard Skinner, Smokey, and a little bit of blues for you, starting here.

Wilma says, good morning to everybody in the Sunshine family this morning. She says she's been here since Ravelli. She's been out and about. She's been doing stuff. She's had a little buds in. And she's just got in trouble for laughing in the street to herself at the great Bob Monkhouse. Who can blame her?

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birthday, Joe Butler, Bernie Calvert, John Preston, Betty Kelly, Peter Robinson, Sonny Lamar, Kenny Jones, Ron Blair, David Bellamy, Charles Fearing, Richard Marx, Mark Anthony, Justin Frischman, Tina Barrett, Katie Mellower, Nick Jonas, even Evans is the bass player at Lynyrd Skynyrd. He would have been 66 today, but he passed away when he's 48. Alan Barter, lead singer, of course, with Smokey, would have been 73. He passed away at 41. And last but not least, the man of blues, we're talking about B.B. King, would have been 101 years old today had he not passed when he was 89. But what a legacy, what a legacy. I tell you what, it was worth the 1 hour and 12 minutes so far. If you're just joining me, good morning to you. How are you doing?

As B.B. King brings today's birthday files, including the Heavenlies, to a conclusion with Thrill Has Gone. If you like your blues, don't forget, check out John Chirik, John Kareef. Put my teeth in, hang on. Yeah, John Kareef on a Sunday evening, 7 o'clock, bringing you all the very best in soul and blues music.

Yeah, what happened to them, you know? Came out the Body Snatchers when they broke up in 1980. Stella Barker and Sarah Jane Owen and saxophonist Miranda Jones and keyboard player Penny Layton, their drummer Judy Parsons, all formed a brand new band called the Bell Stars, and had another hit with Aiko Aiko. Remember that in 1982, and 1983's hit, The Sign of the Times. You're just joining me. Good morning. Guess what we haven't done this morning? We haven't done the second one of these.

0: any idea whatsoever. You know the band. You do know the band, but I'm not going to give you any more clues than that because I'll give it away.
1: 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Yambiru, the music machine. 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

I don't often play those compilation medley things, but Stars on 45 popped up on my screen this morning and I thought, you know what, why not? Go on, let's throw it in there, you know. Just gone 17 minutes to nine. Quick look at the news. As we were talking about yesterday, the two people that died doing the Great North Run, two 25-year-old runners, and the human shield that was put round them to protect them from the glare of the media and the public while they were attended to by the emergency services yesterday is still running the news. The Elizabeth Line worker that was killed with a single punch after missing his tube train. Passenger killed a Elizabeth Line worker for some unknown reason. Just thought he'd lose the plot. What else have we got going on in today's news as we see it? Not a great deal, if I'm honest. I'm flicking through the stories for the UK at the moment, and there is just nothing really. The Lucy Letby thing continues to roll on and on and on with the report that came out yesterday during the investigation. The question is now, they're saying, will she be released from prison? And two dead and four seriously hurt after a truck crashed into some pedestrians. We'll have a little look at that and see what's going on with that right after this as we go to America.

Yeah, the old man's just retired after so many years in the industry. Kim Wilde, and we're talking about the kids in America. Just looking at that story that I was talking about where two people unfortunately have died and four are seriously injured. This happened on Sunday, apparently, and it's still making the news. Today, Wednesday, 3 days later, two people dead and four more seriously injured following a road accident, multiple vehicle collision at White Rose Way in Doncaster about 11 o'clock on Sunday. Apparently, a black Mitsubishi L200 hit four pedestrians on the carriageway. Not sure what they were doing on the carriageway before colliding with a black Audi and a silver BMW moving in the other direction. Two people died at the scene and four other people were taken to hospital. Our thoughts and prayers go out to those that have been affected and their families. The 30-year-old driver was a man and arrested on suspicion of two counts of causing death by dangerous driving, two counts of causing serious injury by dangerous driving, and driving while unfit. So here's the thing. It got me thinking when I saw this. You know, the insurance companies will allow us now to use dash cam footage, front and back, for any kind of accidents to save them having to pay out huge amounts of money. So how about, here's a little thing, right? Here's a thought for you to the people that are making cars. And bearing in mind that we are moving to an environment now with vehicles where everything is electric and is automated and is used, as the radio policeman will say, Nigel Byard, he'll say, everything in a brand new car, you can't turn it off, and when you do, it just comes back on automatically. That's all the bells and whistles and the warning signs. So why can't you put in a camera that faces the driver, that cannot be disabled, cannot be covered up, right? No sticky substance will go over it whatsoever, and it takes a picture of your pupils, because the pupils are the giveaway sign. If you're under the influence of alcohol, under the influence of drugs, under the influence of anything, basically, your pupils will tell a myriad of stories. Now, wouldn't that do us all a favour? Because all it had to do was disable the car. So you can't start the car, right? The car will not start if it finds something is going on with your person when it checks your pupils. Yeah. Now, am I being stupid, or is that not just a very simple idea?

debut single way back in the day. For the man that we're concentrating on today in our artist of the day, just happens to be Boy George, a man that had massive success with his own band Culture Club and then went on to have some great singular success as a solo. This was his debut solo.

talking about the Enigma. That is Boy George and Culture Club. Still to come today, 9 o'clock. Sunshine Humphreys in the room with another classic chart countdown from 1979 today. Jeff Dorsett's in with Supersonic 70s at 10. Scotty's in for Kenny at 11. And the soundtrack to your life with Rodney Collins at 1. Jan's Music Machine is open on Hump Day Wednesday at 3 o'clock. Drive time today is Tony King and Kingy's Back to Back with Super 70s, Superlicious 80s between 7 o'clock and 9 o'clock. Jeff Dorsett's back in the room at 9 with Kicking Up the 80s and the best music every single time between 10 o'clock and midnight for you into the early hours. All right, I'll leave you with this. Thanks for your company. We'll do it all again tomorrow. Can you get that rewind track? That's the question. I gave you some clues earlier on. Big band. Big band. I'm telling you.

Yeah, that's about it from me. We'll do it all again tomorrow morning. One more time for this week. Will you get the rewind track? Will we have as long a birthday file as we've had today? Oh, I do hope not. I do hope not. But thank you. Thank you one and all for joining me wherever you are in the world today. Have a great day, a good evening, and a fabulous nighttime wherever you are. And I'll see you tomorrow. Ta-ra.

Hello, I'm Carl Humphries, and today we're looking at the Classic Chart Countdown. You can usually find me here at Sunshine on Friday mornings, but today we're having a look at this chart. It's the 11th of November, 1979. The reason I've chose this chart is I was only about six when this chart came out, but I was really into my music. And I used to go to Wales on my holidays for Christmas and things like that, and my auntie Rhian, who was only a few years older than me, she used to play us the records. And these are the records, some of the records, that I first remember her playing to me.

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2: 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Don't watch that! Watch this! This is the heavy, heavy monster sound! The nuttiest sound around! So if you're coming off the street and you're beginning to feel the heat, well, listen, Buster, you better start to move your feet to the rockin'est, rock-steady beat of Madness!

0: Who can forget Iris Williams at number 18 with He Was Beautiful, the theme from Cavatina?
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0: 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It's ABBA.

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at me. You said you never needed me. I wonder

0: still. The Commodores at Still was this week's number five.
1: From the news in November 1979, the Anthony Blunt spy scandal, November 15th. In a major embarrassment for the British establishment, Prime Minister Margaret Thatcher revealed in the House of Commons that Sir Anthony Blunt, the former surveyor of the Queen's pictures, had been a Soviet double agent. He was the fourth man in the Cambridge Five spy ring. He had been granted immunity in 1964 in exchange for a confession, but the public was only now being informed. The Return of the Times, November 13th. After a nearly year-long shutdown, since November 1978, due to a bitter dispute between management and print unions over new technology and staffing, the Times and the Sunday Times finally returned to newsstands. The year of the Silent Times had been a major symbol of Britain's industrial paralysis. Life sentence for Mountbatten's assassin, November 23rd. In Dublin, IRA member Thomas McMahon was sentenced to life in prison for the August 1979 assassination of Lord Mountbatten. While the trial took place in the Republic of Ireland, it was the lead story in the UK, representing a rare moment of judicial success against the IRA following one of the most high-profile killings of the Troubles. Thatcher's Winter of Discontent legacy. Though the Winter of Discontent technically occurred the previous year, the bitter legacy and ongoing strikes continued through November 1979. Steelworkers and miners began balloting for strikes, and Thatcher's government remained locked in a standoff with unions over a 20% pay increase offer, which the miners rejected in favour of a 65% demand. British response to the Iran hostage crisis. Following the seizure of the US embassy in Tehran on November 4th, the UK government became a key diplomatic ally. Britain refused to take on new Iranian oil contracts and tightened security around the Iranian embassy in London, fearing the spillover of revolutionary fervour into the UK.
2: Number 4.
0: The Jam with Eton Rifles at this week's number 4.

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This week's number 6, Gimme Gimme Gimme, it's ABBA. Still in the charts at number 5, The Commodores. And at number 4 this week, The Eton Rifles by The Jam. Queen this week's number 3 with Crazy Little Thing Called Love. And at number 2, Lena Martell, One Day at a Time. Which means this week's number 1 is When You're in Love with a Beautiful Woman. It's Dr. Hook.

So welcome along, Supersonic 70 it is. Jeff Dorsett in the deck chair for the next 60 minutes. Opened up with a couple of gems there. The Move, and you could tell from that California Man how Wizard evolved. And then the second song for the Cars, Just When I Need It. When I was doing an interview with Mick Jones of Foreigner, he said the best band they ever toured with were the Cars out of Boston. So, story behind the song comes from Pilot, a bit of glam rock hit from Alvin Stardust. A couple of covers from Other Brothers, more about that later. A couple of songs for Al Weber as well, going back to the pirate radio days. And interviews, Mickey Bradley from The Undertones and Rick Fenn from 10cc. And if you want to get in touch, please do so. The email is chunkyjeff@gmail.com. Anything to do with the 70s, chunkygeoff @gmail.com. There's a couple of songwriters, the wonderful Kit Hain, along with Marshall, as in Dancing in the City.

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2: This is where we give you an information and backstory to a particular hit. And this week we're looking at 1974 for Pilot and Magic. Made number 11 in the UK and 5 in America for an album of the same name. Now this song's got an irresistible chorus. It's all about waking up on a sunny day. Pilot got to number 1 in 75 with January. Magic was written by keyboardist Billy Lyle and frontman David Paton. Produced by Alan Parsons, who did a lot of production on Beatles songs. Been used in several movies, including Herbie Fully Loaded in 2005 and Magicians in 2007.

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1: All right, time to turn over some grey matter. See what you know about the 70s. Question number one is a lyric. I want to know the artist and the song. The line I'm giving you, when you were young and your heart was an open book. When you were young and your heart was an open book. Who is the artist and what is the song? Question number two, who had a worldwide hit in 1971 with the song Love the One You're With? Who had a worldwide hit in 1971 with the song Love the One You're With? And question number three, who was the guitarist in Blondie? Who was the lead guitarist in Blondie? All those answers coming in about 30 minutes' time.

0: That's Ronnie Plonk Lane. And doing How I Come, playing on Supersonic 70s. And if you want a song at any time, a request, maybe a birthday or an anniversary, or just a song you'd like to hear from the 70s, all you've got to do is drop me a line to the email address, chunkyjeff@gmail.com. Now, it often reminds me, when you play a particular song, where you were at a particular time. And I remember hearing this for the very, very first time, played at Cinderella Rockefellers in Leeds, where the resident DJ was actually the owner. His name, Peter Stringfellow.
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0: Fantastic stuff there. Changed his name so many times. Was originally born Bernard Jury, then changed it to Shane Fenton. And then he went on to Alvin Stardust when the glam rock stuff came about. And I remember doing an interview with Alvin. He came along to the studio, 70 years of age, wearing all leather. It was so funny to see him there. Great head of hair. Lovely guy to talk to there. Alvin Stardust, my Cuckoo, playing on Supersonic 70s.
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0: Music. It's another double-decker with Jeff Dorsett.
1: Now, it's a double-decker with a difference here because you just heard Everyone's a Winner by Hot Chocolate. So we're going to go now to a cover from Another Brother. This is where we give you a modern-day artist doing a cover of something that was originally a hit in the 70s. And it forms a double-decker because it's a Hot Chocolate song, which was a hit in the 70s. It was also a hit in the 80s, but in the 70s, as done here by the Stereophonics.

0: a cover from another brother, as the Stereophonics do Hot Chocolate, You Sexy Thing. Now, one of the features we started to do here on Supersonic 70s is the best of British. We need to wave the flag more often, put a hand up there and to sort out people who are the best of British. And Al Weber's come up with a couple of solutions here that we're going to go for the 70s. The first one up is the Straubs, and then second, we're going to play Sandy Denny doing with the Straubs a great song called Who Knows Where the Time Goes. So, best of British.
1: The best of British, Supersonic 70s with Jeff Dossett.

0: That's our best of British here on Supersonic 70s, selected by Alan Weber. And we went with two combinations there involving the Straubs and Sandy Denny from an album called All Our Own Work. And if you want to do the same as Al and pick out some best of British from the 70s, all you've got to do, drop me a line, chunkyjeff@gmail.com. That's chunkygeoff@gmail.com. Just mark it best of British, anything. It could be groups, it could be female, could be male, it could be solo singers, any which way you want to cut it there and send it. Market best of British, chunkyjeff@gmail.com. Right, time for a couple of interviews. Found a member of the Undertones, Michael Bradley, and here we are talking very much about the people that inspired them to get in the music industry. When you were growing up as a teenager, who were your early inspirations? Was there one particular act or several acts who were your inspirations and you thought, that's why I want to be in the music industry?
1: No, I suppose, to be honest, I never really thought about being in the music industry, but any music that I liked, it always took the form of records that would have been bought by my older brother and my older sister. So you would have had, Rod Stewart, the first Rod Stewart hit LP, Every Picture Tells a Story.
0: Yep.
1: I heard that, and then a couple of singles from that my sister Josephine bought. Rock On by David Essex, which is, I still love that. And the Dean and I by 10cc. And then my brother also bought Stay With Me by The Faces. So I wouldn't have listened that much to the radio, or I would have listened to the radio, but nothing would have stuck out for me when I was a young teenager. But the singles that we had, they still resonate with me. So things like that.

0: thank her from the Ooh La La album. That is the wonderful Cindy, incidentally, by The Faces, as picked out there by our guest from the Undertones, Michael Bradley. Right, let's give the answer to the quiz. Hopefully you managed to get 3 out of 3. Question number one was a lyric. I want to know the artist and the song. The line I gave you: when you were young and your heart was an open book, who is it and what is it? It's Paul McCartney and Wings doing Live and Let Die. Question number two: who had the worldwide hit in 1971 with Love the One You're With? The brilliant song done by Stephen Stills. And question number three: who was the lead guitarist for Blondie? It was Chris Stein. So if you've got Chris Stein and Stephen Stills and Paul McCartney and Live and Let Die, give yourselves a pat on the back. Right, a guy who's been with 10cc for a long, long time, joined them, I think, around 78. He is Rick Fenn, and we're talking very much about the first gig he ever did with them. And can you remember, Rick, your first gig with 10cc? Where you were, what you did?
1: Certainly I can. In Glasgow, actually. It was quite a baptism of fire, really, for the Mark II 10cc, because the Glasgow Apollo, which was the stage was about 20 feet high. I think that was to protect bands against marauding Scotsmen who were well known for expressing their opinions with bottles and cans. So it was a bit of a test to see if they would embrace the new band, and they did. So that was a wonderful experience for me, because I really hadn't the band I was in previously, we hadn't got very far. And it was great, and it was amazing. It was amazing that I did really, my life had completely turned in 6 months when I joined the band. It was a great time.

0: Rabbi Graham Gorman and Eric Stewart for 10cc and the Wall Street Shuffle. Now, one of the great interviews that I remember doing was with a guy called Jim Pederick. Jim Pederick wrote Eye of the Tiger for Survivor and a number of other things, including this.
1: Hey everybody, it's Jim Pederick of the Ides of March, formerly of Survivor 38 Special fame. 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

0: Gordon Lightfoot and Sundown. That's about where we've got to go. 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

The best music every time. Welcome into Wednesday morning, just after 11 o'clock here. This is Scotty. Welcome to Sunshine Radio. Johnny Rawls, One Good Woman. We started off with Ike and Tina Turner with Nutbush City Limits. Thanks for making us your choice. It's the home of Trev Lazaro and Sunshine Radio Breakfast. Back tomorrow at 7 o'clock. Meanwhile, back at the ranch, Scotty in for Kenny Tosh this morning. He's managed to stretch out his holidays. I'm here till next Monday as well. Try not to throw yourself on the traps too quickly. Still got songs to play from Steve Perry and Fleetwood Mac, but it's Tina all on her own without Ike. This is I Don't Want to Fight here on Sunshine Radio. Happy Wednesday.

0: Steve Perry from 1998, I Stand Alone. We'll change your aftershave, son, then people might want to talk to you. This is Sunshine Radio, Fleetwood Mac and Tina Turner. We'll stand by for the Staple Singers and the Cause on the way in a tick.
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Go on, tell me the last time you heard that on the radio. 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And Scotty, welcome along to Wednesday morning, 27 after 11. Thanks for making us your choice. Trev Lazaro back on breakfast tomorrow morning at 7. How terribly remiss. Thank you to Jeff Dorsett as well for our Supersonic 70s. If you missed Jeff's show this morning, you can head back to our website and listen again at sunshine-radio.co.uk. And you can listen back to the fantastic songs of the 70s with Jeff here on Sunshine Radio. Meanwhile, back at the ranch, Michael Jackson, Diana Ross to play after Tom Petty and the Heartbreakers, who's forgotten his parachute. Well, he's free-falling.

Michael Jackson's Remember the Time, which is a bit difficult because I've got the attention span of a goldfish. 1991 there from Sunshine Radio with the best music every time. Good morning from Scotty. Kenny's still on his jollies. In fact, he comes back next Tuesday, so you've got me tomorrow and then back on Monday. I know what you're thinking, what's your life come to, but that's all we can afford. Meanwhile, back at the ranch is the lovely Diana Ross.

0: 1973, Diana Ross, All of My Life at Sunshine Radio with the best music every time. This is Scotty. And if your life needs more whip cracking and yeehaw, Freddie Cannon's your man.
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Leo Sayer, the man with the biggest perm in pop music, 1977, before Mick decided to give him a lending hand. He's Thunder in My Heart at Sunshine Radio with the best music every time. Good morning. It's, what are we, 14 minutes to midday here with Scotty and for Kenny Tosh. And here in the UK, there's a programme we watch called Strictly Come Dancing. I think it's Dancing with the Stars where you are. And it's ready to start here. See where we've got a load of celebrities we've never heard of who can't dance trying to entertain us. Well, could be worse.

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Breeze in the Air and the Commodores remaining as positive as they positively can be and say yeah from Sunshine Radio. My name's Scotty. Stay with us on the way after 12 midday. Paul Young, the Scorpions and the Electric Light Orchestra. But first, a phenomenal song now from The Pretenders.

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big in the 80s and is still writing and performing songs of the 1990s. 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Coming up on 12:05, this is Scotty. Welcome along to Wednesdays. Kenny Tosh having some time off. She's got me. Oh well, can't have it all, can you? I'm here tomorrow and I'm back on Monday and Kenny's back on Tuesday. Meanwhile, I've got great songs to play for you. From Tears for Fears, The Who, but first, it's The Scorpions.

0: Tears for Fears, big 80s ballad from 1985 and Shout on Sunshine Radio with the best music every time. This is Scotty, and if you'd like to get some rays, you can whip onto the Sunbed of Soul with our Mike.
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That's a song that they shouldn't be sponsoring. 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Or Every Dog in the Neighbourhood Heads Behind the Settee. Minnie Rippington and Loving You and the Lightning Season Pure from Sunshine Radio. Good afternoon. Fast approaching 12:30. I'm Scotty. Thanks for making us your choice. I know Kenny's normally here at this time, but he's decided he can't be bothered. He's having a week off. So you've got me till next Tuesday, and Kenny's back on Tuesday morning. Still to come, Chris Rea, John Farnham, and the bloke who sounds like he should own a fish and chip shop, Keith Marshall, to play after Helen Reddy at Sunshine. Yeah.

Here's the man that sounds like he should own a garage or a fish and chip shop, Keith Marshall. Only Crying from 1981 at Sunshine Radio with the best music every time. Hello from Scotty. Hope you're as fit and well as you can be. Fast approaching, where are we? 20, well, it's 19 minutes. No, it's not. It's 23 minutes to one. I can't tell the time. Mickey Mouse has gone on strike. Here's an Australian who had a song called The Voice, and this from 1986, a year later, is John Farnham with The Reasons at Sunshine Radio.

0: What a choice of song for that man with a gravelly voice, Chris Rea. Every beat of my heart here from Sunshine Radio, John Farnham and Reasons. Hello from Scotty, welcome to the show. Still to come, we've got Bellstars and Joe Cocker. And here at Sunshine Radio, very few things you know about our presenters. Like Nige Byard used to be an underwear model. In all fairness, he has got a cracking pair of legs for suspenders and a thong.
1: 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I've also got the 60s, 70s and 80s segues, a theme-related feature and those dance and club classics. So join me, Nige Byard, every Thursday evening, 7 till 9, only on Sunshine Radio.
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2: 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But what was it? We will reveal all this Saturday morning from 9 o'clock, right here on Sunshine Radio.

Bell Stars, Sign of the Times from 1983 here from Sunshine Radio with the best music every time. This is Scotty, who's got a bit of a tickle in his throat, but nowhere near as gravelly as this guy that's done Delta Lady. He's done a whole raft of songs, and this from 1992. It's Joe Cocker, Shelter Me from Sunshine Radio.

Playing the best music every time. This is Scotty at Sunshine Radio. What an iconic song with some man shouting in the background. Another Brick in the Wall Part 2 from Pink Floyd. That's me done for Wednesday. Thanks so much for tuning in. Kenny's back next Tuesday for the rest of your afternoon here at Sunshine Radio. Jan's got the music machine live from Denmark. But next it's Rodney Collins with Soundtrack through till 3. Enjoy the rest of Wednesday. I'll leave you with Level 42 and The Sun Goes Down here.

This is Rodney. Welcome you along to the soundtrack of your life. For Jenny in Southport, she says, first records I ever bought were David Soul. So keen on him as an actor and a singer. Well, here's the Silver Lady.

one of the singing cops, of course. There were others, including Lewis Collins, of course, from The Professionals, although I don't think he got any hits. Silver Lady and David Soul. Can I say hello to Mike, who's asked for Sexy Eyes for Susan? It's her birthday this week. Dr. Hook.

and Murray and Destiny for David, who lives in Yorkshire. Okay, Mike, thank you for being in touch about a movie called You Can't Have Everything. And I played the title theme from it, I should think 3 months ago now. I can't remember exactly. Anyway, by Joe Parnello. Joe Parnello being really the orchestra leader and arranger for Vic Damone for many, many years. And you've asked me whether we can play the title theme again, which I'm about to do. And you then go on to say, can I buy it? We don't think so.

Joe Parnello, you can't have everything. There's quite a lot of 70s in this particular program this week. We'll balance it with some 60s and some 80s as well as we go through, okay? This is for Mike, and he lives in southern Devon. Ralph McTell. And it's the first song recorded in 1972.

Ralph McTell and his first song. Okay, Lewis lives in southern Spain, a nice place, and he says, can I do a top three of 60s? And you certainly can. Here we go.

Lewis retired to southern Spain just about 4 or 5 years ago, but before that lived in London, and his top three is with us. Glad All Over, Dave Clark 5, and the second one.

First record that Jim bought, and he lives just outside London, OMD, and If You Leave, and that was the 1980s. Right, I'm really pleased about the next one, because Dionne Warwick is one of my favourite singers. Catherine, thank you for asking for Walk On By. Just a great record.

Dion Warwick, of course, walking on by. Thank you very much to Lynn, who says Anita Harris is one of my mum's favourite singers. Can you play something by her? You may not know this. This is one of her early recordings, Mr. Lonely.

Anita Harris, Mr. Lonely, or Mr. One and Only, and it was a B-side. And actually, we could have played that in the B-side feature, which is coming up in this hour. But I didn't. Okay.

Chance wrote in from France and said he'd love any version of Around the World. And I've played Nat King Cole, but I mean, the truth is there were so many at the time, Bing Crosby. Just about everybody recorded it, I think, in the mid-50s. But I think that's probably the best one. Okay, soundtrack of your life. And we have to say hello to Rosemary. And she says, you know, Willie Nelson it would be for me. I just love his music. We'll go to Graceland then.

Okay, now a few weeks ago, I was playing on one of my shows quite a few B-sides that have been suggested by listeners. And can I thank Frank and also Carl for coming up with a couple more, which I'm going to do now. B-sides often contained, you know, some really good records that people overlooked because they just played the A-side and that was it. We start with the B-side of Give Me Time by Dusty Springfield in 67. Now, this actually became a hit in its own right because a DJ in Seattle in the States picked up on it as a B-side and played it and played it and played it, and it entered the US charts. So we start this double with Dusty and the B-side of Give Me Time and the Look of Love.

class from Dusty, and the B-side of Give Me Time, the big hit, and The Look of Love. Our second B-side, and by the way, if you know of any that you really think we should play, let me know, rodney.collins@gmail.com, because it's something different, is the B-side of I Don't Know Why, a hit for Eden Kane in 1962, and it's The Music for Strings.

Well, that's our double of B-sides, and Dusty and Eden Kane. Right, as we move on now, second of the two is Roger Daltrey doing Leo Sayer. We've been asked to replay this from a few weeks ago by Ken, who lives in Brighton, who says what a great singer Roger Daltrey was, and how the solo album was one of the first ones he bought. So that's coming up second. Before that, we move to the sound of, the 50s and 60s, I suppose, where Billy Cotton was the mainstay of light programme on a Sunday lunchtime and BBC TV. So, so long in the evenings on a Saturday. Kerry has asked for Good Night, Sweetheart, etc. Here he comes, Billy Cotton.

good night, sweetheart. Sleep will banish sorrow. Good night, sweetheart.

one-man band. Of course, Leo Say, a song for Roger Daltrey of The Who. Right, I hope you'll stay for side two. We've got some good stuff. Can I say hello to Michael and his wife? And they're great Esther Phillips fans, as am I. Could I find something nice? 1973, and it's the story of Mr. Melody.

one's for Jim, who lives in the Midlands, and he really liked it when we played it some weeks back, actually. Put the Blame on Me, Elvis Presley and the Jordanaires from 1961, and says Elvis sounds as though he's enjoying himself. Well, I think he did on those early recordings. Can we go to Kathy? It's your birthday this week, with love from Brian, and I suppose one of the records of the 70s, Bob Marley and the Wailers.

Davey writes in from the West Country and says one of the best versions ever of Buffy St. Maurice Until It's Time For You To Go was by Neil Diamond, and I agree with him. And it comes off an album of his in 1973. And thank you for asking for that. I've got a feeling we're going to be asked to play that a lot more on Soundtrack. You say it's one of your all-time favourites. Good song, anyway. Patty, thank you for being in touch, asking for Jet Harris and The Man From Nowhere. And this is odd, because it was recorded in the 60s, but not released until 1976.

Chris. Mr. Austin, and I don't have a first name, writes from North London and asks for the next one. He said, I didn't realise that He's a Rebel, the Gene Pitney song, was first recorded by Vicky Carr. Was it a hit? It wasn't a hit. It was then, of course, picked up by Phil Spector and the Crystals, and we know the rest, don't we?

Jerry writes in from just actually southern Norway and says, Roger Whittaker, great singer and very, very popular in these islands. And I feel like Go For I Should Have Taken My Time. It comes from an album called I Don't Believe In If Anymore that he recorded in about 1970. That's what Soundtrack of Your Life is all about, isn't it? Playing you something that you may not remember. Well, John certainly remembers the next one. It's Mark Knopfler, of course, one of the two guys that started Dire Straits. We often play David's music. And next up is the story in music of the Irish boy. 1980s.

Fitzgerald and Joe Pass from the 70s who are playing that for Morris. It's his 80th birthday this week, and all the best comes from Brian, your son, and his family, who are regular listeners on this show. And before that, of course, Mark Knopfler and his Irish Boy, which was a movie theme, wasn't it? Right, we move on now to John and Mel, and You Want I Think of You, Perry Como. This is your show, don't forget, so let us know what is the soundtrack of your life. First record Mel ever bought in the early 70s.

Como, and I think of you. I suppose the soundtrack of your life for so many people is the first record that you bought, right? And for Dennis, it was Robert Palmer, Addicted to Love.

Great record, Robert Palmer from the 80s, and Addicted to Love. Look, the next one is a nice memory from Joyce. She says, Rodney, one of the first albums I ever bought was in 1969, and it was called This Is Glen Campbell, and it was a favourite of mine, and I still have it in my collection, and I still play it. And my favourite track from that is The World I Used to Know, if you could play it for me. Well, the This Is Glen Campbell album in 1969 contains some wonderful stuff, including, I think, the theme from the movie True Grit, which he did with John Wayne. Anyway, I mean, albums were beginning to sell in bigger quantities then, by 69. And until then, really, albums were out of reach for a lot of people. And yet they tended to sell in huge quantities. They were show tunes, things like My Fair Lady or The Sound of Music. Sound of Music was in the album top 10 for years. The World I Used to Know, Glen Campbell.

Glen Campbell. Nice record. Okay, now we've got two. The second of the two was almost banned by the BBC, but it wasn't, and it's called A Sad Affair by Peter Skellen. We're playing that for Peter, who lives in Salisbury in Wiltshire. Before that, this is one for Jim. It's his birthday this week, and one of his favourites is the Beatles. Hello. Goodbye.

That's the You're a Lady Man, Peter Skellen, with a track from, I think it was his first album actually, and A Sad Affair. A little bit risque, the words, and you could say this one is too, but Pamela just wants things, and Bobby Darin.

Things and Bobby Darin. Now, the next one is for Jill, and it comes with Love from Barry, and one of your favourite records from the 1980s. You say it's one of the first records that you bought from an album you still treasure. If you ever change your mind, Crystal Gale.

Good singer, Crystal Gayle, If You Ever Change Your Mind. Soundtrack of Your Life, Side 2 with Rodney. And you know, one of the things about doing this program is because it runs worldwide, we have to record quite a few days in advance. And it means if somebody that's really important passes away, well, it takes a while for us to recognize that in the program. And I expect I'm going to get an awful lot of requests coming in for Dolly Parton, who we lost, of course, a couple of weeks ago. I was trying to find a track that not everybody's been playing, and I thought I'd do Love Is Like a Butterfly. We won't see the likes of her again, will we? Song she wrote, of course.

Dolly Parton and Love Is Like a Butterfly, and I just wonder how many, you know, stars that pass away would have led the news bulletins as she did, didn't she? Much missed. Okay, we will go out with For All We Know. It's the Carpenters. This one's for Len, who lives in Sutton. And I'll see you next week.

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0: Hi, TK here. Well, it's hard to believe I've been presenting the 70s and 80s show on Sunshine Radio for 4 years now. Where does the time go? Yet it seems I've only scratched the surface of playing the great music available from these two fantastic decades. 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

We are back in 1983 together with Big Country in a Big Country. And before that, Dr. Victor will For Your Love. Coming up, Philip Bailey and Phil Collins with Easy Lover. But first, Disco Stallion, a fantastic track with Disco Illusion.

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And now to John Russell together with Mark Stanley and Dave Philp, Not Good Enough.

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0: 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This is Catch a Goo Goo with Too Shy. Coming up, Orchestra Maneuvers in the Dark with Too Light. But first, a fantastic track from Steve Errington with Dancing in the Key of Life on Sunshine Radio.
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And before that, Orchestra Maneuvers in the Dark with Too Late. Before we hit 4 o'clock and the record of the week from Paper Lace featuring Philip Wright, this is True Lies with Passchendaele.

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Sunshine Radio with the brand new single from Paper Lace featuring Philip Wright. This is Coney Island Blue. Hello and welcome to the second hour of Jan's Music Machine direct from Denmark. And let's go back to the 80s. This is Hazel Dean with No Fool for Love.

Sunshine Radio, we are back in 1978 together with Blondie, Picture and This. And before that, Eddie Brickell and the Bohemians with What I Am. And now to Bob Dylan, we are going back to 1970 with New Morning.

0: Hi, this is your royal ruler, Tony Prince, from Radio Luxembourg. 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

Once again, this Wednesday afternoon, we are back in 1917, now together with the Moody Blues with Question. And let's go forward to 1978, the Doobie Brothers in the Michael McDonald era. This is What a Fool Believes.

Sunshine Radio, we are back in 1972 together with the Isley Brothers and Work to Do. We are at the end of Jan's Music Machine for today. I will be back tomorrow as usual between 3 and 5. Let's end the show together with Johnny H. Jazz and Free. And remember, right after me, it's nearly time for tea, the drive show with Tony King.

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1: Good afternoon, good evening. Tony King back with you on Drive Time on Sunshine. Mick and the boys to bring us in there with In the Stars. Well, it was always written In the Stars, I'll be back on Drive Time, and here we are. Let's keep it rocky now with the Doobie Brothers and China Grove. Hope you're doing okay today. Hope you can stay with me for the next few hours. Bit of a 4-hour marathon again today. Wow.

77 years young and still making great music. That's Lulu, and I'm in love again on Sunshine. The best music every time. Yeah, we'll have some features in this hour and the next hour just to keep you entertained with the music playlist as well. Hopefully some great choices for you. Then, of course, after me at 7, me again with the 70s and 80s.

Scotland's finest on Drive Time on Sunshine Radio. There we are. Fergus Sings the Blues. Yeah, it's great to be with you again, playing all this great music on this fantastic radio station, Sunshine Radio. Let's take you back to the 1970s now with the Fortunes. Hope it's not raining where you are today. Hope the weather's been good.

Ready to play some 70s fortunes on the show. Here comes that rainy day feeling again. Great track. Here comes that rain. Yeah, we'll have a mystery voice and a themed triple in this hour just for fun. And a usual mix of music from me from all decades, really. Into the 80s we go now with the Bangles, of course. And if she knew what she wants...

0: Great vocal from Susanna Hoffs and the girls there with the Bangles. She Knew What She Wants on Sunshine Radio. Coming up, we've got a 60s triple mystery voice and themed triple for you.
1: Join me, Al Lindsay, this Friday from 6 till 8 for 2 hours of Soulvation. An eclectic mix of old and new soul. I'll bring the box of records, you bring your dancing feet. Together we'll kick off your sunshine weekend.

Feel Good Music on a Feel Good Station. Hi to all the sunshiners on the thread tonight. Hope you're doing all right. Hope you've had a good day, a good Wednesday. Or, as we call it in the West here, hump day. The idea is that once you make it past the peak of the working week, you are officially sliding downhill toward the weekend. Yeah, downhill being the operative word, yeah, definitely. It's also the most successful day of the week for a first date is a Wednesday. It provides a low-pressure environment without sacrificing your weekend plans. Yeah, sounds like a plan, doesn't it? You're having a first date tonight. Good luck with it. You're having a date night with your partner tonight. Good luck with that. Let's keep the tunes coming your way. Level 42.

0: by Uncle Mark on lead vocals. There he is with Level 42, great 80s track, and It's Something About You on Sunshine. The best music every time. Got a mystery voice for you. If you can tell me who this is, there's a little clue in the dialogue as well to help you. And which song will I play from the artist for a bonus point? Bit of a lottery on that one. 2 points on this, or who is it, and which song will I play a little bit later from the artist?
1: I played Madison Square Garden for 7 nights with Elton in 76. I was doing Don't Go Breaking My Heart, and I've got the music in me, yeah. And we had a gospel choir, and it was fantastic.

0: Oh, wonderful vocal from Chrissy McVie on that, isn't it? You Make Loving Fun. Fleetwood Mac, of course, on Sunshine. Speaking of Fleetwood Mac and speaking of female vocalists, who is this?
1: I played Madison Square Garden for 7 nights with Elton in 76. I was doing Don't Go Breaking My Heart and I've Got the Music in Me, and we had a gospel choir and it was fantastic.
0: Who is that? But which song I play for the bonus point as well. Now, time for our 60s triple. Let's go back in time with three great songs for you. Enjoy.
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0: That's our 60s triple for this hour. Ivy League, Funny How Love Can Be. A little bit me, a little bit you, the Monkees, and of course, Alan Price, Don't Stop the Carnival.
1: 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I'm like the free breakfast when you stay in a travel lodge. 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
0: Okay, here we go with the mystery voice reveal then. Who is this?
3: I played Madison Square Garden for 7 nights with Elton in 76. I was doing Don't Go Breaking My Heart, and I've got the music in me, and we had a gospel choir, and it was fantastic.
0: Few clues in there. Kiki D for the point, but which song will I play? Well, for the bonus points, it's this one, Loving and Free, Kiki D.

Well, the artist on the Mystery Voice, Kiki D, the song I chose to play, the lottery song, made number 13 in 76. Living and Free for the bonus. Any luck with that? More points to give away now with three songs with a connection. See if you can spot that for more points.

song number one on our Connection Triple. Genesis, Invisible Touch. Number two then, from the 1960s, Herman's Hermits.

we're looking for a connection with these songs. First one then, Invisible Touch, Genesis. Number two, Herman's Hermits. And No Milk Today. Will number three seal the deal for you?

0: Okay then, so three songs, three words for the connection. We had Invisible Touch. The word I'm looking for is invisible. No milk today. The word I'm looking for is milk. And then super.
1: 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Plus, we'll have Brian Adams, Alicia Dixon, Eddie Cochran, Lulu, and Katie Tunstall. And our Mystery TV theme tune is this one.

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and the genius of Jeff Lynne starting hour two on Sunshine. Drive Time with TK. Do ya? And this is ABC. Tears Are Not Enough.

the dulcet tones of Martin Fry, 1980s. Tears Are Not Enough. ABC. Sunshine Radio, TK in the chair on Drive. With you till 7 o'clock. Now, talking about dulcet tones, how about this for a comeback single? 60s icon, Dusty Springfield, back in 1989 with In Private. Hi on the Facebook thread tonight. Hope you're doing okay.

What a track, written by Chris Lowe and, of course, Neil Tennant, the Pet Shop Boys, released on the 20th of November 1989 and made number 14 in the UK. Great song from Dusty Springfield and In Private. So we have Girls Aloud coming up, Call the Shots, and then coming up in this hour, a 70s triple for you, and we'll do an all-decades What's the Word just for fun before we finish at 7 o'clock.

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The very talented Mr. Paul Heaton on Sunshine with Sad Songs and Lawsuits. Great song. Okay, we've got a 70s triple coming up and a lyric quiz. One lyric for you to identify. And a little bit later on, All Decades, What's the Word? I'm just working on that as we speak. Helping us up to that is Jennifer Page on Sunshine with Crush. Hi on the Facebook thread, hope you're doing okay and enjoying the tunes tonight.

Don't forget, I'm on at 7 till 9 tonight. Another 2 hours of moi with the 70s and 80s show. Hope you can join me for that on Sunshine. All usual features and some great playlists from both decades for you. Now, speaking of 70s, we have our 70s triple. And I've got a lyric for you as well before we do that. And see if you can spot the song, okay? I've got it here somewhere. Here we go. This is my first six string. Bought it at the five and dime. I got my first six string, bought it at the five and dime. Name the artist and song for the TK point, okay?

0: Loving that 70s ripple. Hope you did. Played you Sing Baby Sing, The Stylistics, Sail on Sailor, The Beach Boys, and Gordon Lightfoot's Sundown. Don't forget our little lyric question. I got my first real six string, bought it at the Five and Dime. It's an 80s track, artist and title for 2 points.
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Drive Time playing you fantastic Simple Minds and Waterfront. Lyric quiz. I got my first real six string, bought it at the Five and Dime. Did you get it?

Okay, Altercades, what's the word? The word is rhythm. Give me three songs with rhythm in the title. Top 40 hits from any decade to match the three I'm going to play. Three songs with rhythm in the title, okay?

So we're looking for three songs with rhythm in the title to match the three I'm going to play. Well done if you got that. I got my first real six-string party at the Five and Dime. Summer of 69, Brad Adams. That's 2 points. Okay, the match-up game then. My first choice with rhythm in the title is a 60s track.

Oh, nice song. Back to 1963, making number five in the UK charts. Rhythm of the Rain, Cascades. Okay, so two more songs with the rhythm in the title. My second choice. Me and Drury and the Lockheads.

making number one in December 78, hit me with your rhythm stick, Ian Dury and the Blockheads. And that was my second choice with rhythm in the title. So we've had Rhythm of the Rain, hit me with your rhythm stick, my third choice on the way for the matchups.

Three great tracks with rhythm in the title. My last one there from Gloria Estefan and the Miami Sound Machine, making number 16 in December 88. Well done if you got any of the matchups there and the lyric as well. Right, we've got that reprobate Tony King coming up after 7 o'clock with the 70s and super 80s after 8. See you there.

0: Tony King's Super 70s. Great music from a great decade.
1: Van Morrison only making number 63 when it was released in October 1979 with The Bright Side of the Road, but what an uplifting great song to start with on Super 70s. Great stuff. Well, from number 63, we go to number 1 with Hot Chocolate and So You Win Again. A warm welcome to Super 70s, TK with you. Everything 70s for the next hour, followed by everything 80s for an hour.

0: releases the lead single from the album Everyone's a Winner in June 77. Written by Russ Ballard and produced by Mickey Most. The band's only number one single, spending 3 weeks at the top in July 77. So You Win Again. The much-missed Elle Brown on lead vocals, of course. So, yeah, I've got a rock double play coming up a little bit later. I'm thinking Led Zeppelin versus Deep Purple tonight. We're going to rock it up with that. So we'll have our mystery voice, of course, and our pop mastermind questions later, just for fun. We've got the Bellamy Brothers play next on Sunshine.
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Well, they made number 7 in 1976, a really uplifting tune. Let Your Love Flow, the Bellamuellers. That was about it. But then they came back in late 79 with If I Said You Had a Beautiful Body, Would You Hold It Against Me? Which made number 3 for the Bellamy Brothers. Great stuff. Okay then, onwards and upwards, we have a one-hit wonder coming your way with a question in the title from 1970.

kind of a psychedelic pop group based in Canada and had several internationally successful records during the late 60s and early 70s. Just not one in the UK, though, with Which Way You Going, Billy. Okay, from a boy's name to a girl's name now. It's not a connection quiz or anything. It just happens to be the next track from Clifford T. Ward on Sunshine.

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nice to play some Andy Gibb on the show tonight. Love is Thicker Than Water, 1977, from his debut album, Flowing Rivers. Great stuff. We're going to be rocking it up very soon with Led Zeppelin versus Deep Purple and Mystery Voice First Listen coming up. And don't forget Pop Mastermind in this hour. Three questions on the decade to test your knowledge. All coming up after Jerry Rafferty and Night Owl on Sunshine Radio.

0: nice to play. Jerry Rafferty, make you number five in May 79 with Night Owl. Full version there for you. First listen to the mystery voice. A little kind of a cryptic clues in the dialogue, but it's a toughie, really. Have a think about it. I'll play it again later, but here's the first listen.
1: Some of the last of our generation to still be playing live. The band started in 1971. Our first record came out in 72. And we've been touring.

0: since then of 53 years of playing for people. So it's, you know, it's been a miraculous run.
1: There you go. A couple of cryptic clues. Any idea who that might be? And I'll give you another listen after our King's Buried Treasure track. Don't forget, there's a bonus point here. You can tell me the name of the song I'm going to play from the band that he fronts, okay? On that one, the lottery point, we call it. So who is that and which song will I play from the band he fronts? Okay, fronts even. Yeah, it's a little clue there. King's Buried Treasure track then, before we rock it up, is from the Jackson 5. This made number 33 only in the charts and never can say goodbye.

0: Kingsbury, a treasure track for the show tonight. 1971, making number 33 only in July. Jackson 5. You never can say goodbye. Mystery Voice, second listen.
1: Some of the last of our generation to still be playing live. The band started in 1971. Our first record came out in 72. And we've been touring on and off since then, of 53 years of playing for people. So it's, you know, it's been a miraculous run.
0: Can you work out who it is and which song will I play for the bonus point from the band he fronts or fronted? Okay, rock double play then, turn it up and enjoy this. Led Zeppelin versus Deep Purple.
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Join me, Al Lindsay, this Friday from 6 till 8 for 2 hours of Soulvation. An eclectic mix of old and new soul. I'll bring the box of records, you bring your dancing feet. Together we'll kick off your sunshine weekend.

0: Yeah, nice guitar work from Dave Hill on that track. Slade, Let's Call It Quits, made number 11 in February 1976. Not often heard that one. Great to hear it again on the show. Okay, we're not going to call it quits just yet. We've got Pop Mastermind, Three Questions on the Decade, and the Mystery Voice Reveal. Question one, quite easy, these three this week. What was the title of the debut single released by the British ska band Madness in the UK? What was the title of the debut single released by British ska band Madness? Question two, who was the lead singer of the glam rock band Motley Hoople during the 1970s? Who was the lead singer of the glam rock band Motley Hoople in the 1970s? And number three, before launching a massive successful solo career with hits like What a Fool Believes, Michael McDonald joined the famous yacht rock band as lead vocalist in 1975. Which band was it? Before he went solo, the massively successful solo career, Michael McDonald joined which famous yacht rock band as lead vocalist in 1975?
1: Some of the last of our generation to still be playing live. The band started in 1971. Our first record came out in 72. And we've been touring on and off since then, of 53 years of playing for people. So it's, you know, it's been a
0: deep voice, hasn't it? 53 years of playing with people. Who could it possibly be? Well, the answer was Don Henley for the point. The song I've chosen for the lottery song for the bonus point is Tequila Sunrise.

0: 1973, Tequila Sunrise, a lottery track for the bonus there, and Don Henley was the mystery voice.
1: Buster, he sold the heat with a rock steady beat.
0: The debut single from Madness was The Prince. Question

bet Carl Humphrey's got that one right. The Prince made number 16 in September 79. One of only two songs from the charts I can play on Super 70s from Madness. You know the other one, don't you? One step beyond, because all the rest of the hits were in the 80s. Now, number two, easy enough. The lead singer of Mott the Hoople. Not sure I call them a glam band, would you? But the questionnaire did.

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Well, there he was, the lead singer of Motley Hoople. Fantastic, Ian Hunter, all the way from Memphis, I chose to play. Well done if you got that. Easy enough. Another lead singer then, the band we're looking for. Michael McDonald joined in 75. A yacht rock band. Well, it could only be the Doobie Brothers.

unmistakable vocals from Michael McDonald with the Doobies. Well done if he got any, well, all of the Mastermind questions right. Pop Mastermind. And the Mystery Voice, tricky one, I guess, Don Henley, but clues were there in the dialogue. And the Lottery, Tequila Sunrise, tricky one again. But the Mastermind, Pop Mastermind questions were easy enough, weren't they? Right, I'm off to get ready for the 1980s. Hope you're going to come with me after the top of the hour. See you there.

saw some Kingsbury Treasure there with Hue and Cry, only making 42 in the charts in October 88. Great track to play though. Ordinary Angel, and before that, Bronski Beat, Hit That Perfect Beat from 85, full version. So how are you doing? Thanks for coming over from Super 70s if you're still with me. Great to have you company for the fantastic decade of the 1980s. Let's keep it going with Toto.

Yeah, the big follow-up to Africa for Toto in 83. Africa made number 3 and Rosanna made number 12 only. But what an epic track to play on Super 80s. This next track, apparently this band did a couple of versions of it. We're going to play the early version for you.

0: kind of stripped back version, is it? The early version of Talking Heads, and she was from the album Little Creatures, 1985. Made number 17 on the UK singles chart.
1: Let's go again.
0: Yeah, let's go again. With the Smiths.

0: you've had your morning lie-in and you're preparing for Rodders on the Radio. But what do you do in that in-between time? That's Fridays between 9 and 11. You could join me, Carl Humphreys, for my Friday show. We start with Three of a Kind. Three songs, one connection. There's a track attack for you to guess, clue by clue. And we always end with five songs to take us to 11 o'clock. All usually selected by you on a subject of my choice. That's cunningly called the 5 to 11. It's interspersed with the best hand-picked sunshine music, and your input is invaluable too. On your smart speaker or online, join me on Sunshine this Friday between 9 and 11. What could go wrong?
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what a piece of music that is from Bowie. February 85, making 14 in the UK charts. David Bowie and the Pat Metheny Group. This is Not America. Before that, Texas, I Don't Wanna Love Her. Great stuff. Coming up after Nick Kershaw, got a mystery voice for you and an 80s reggae double play. And Pop Mastermind as well on the 1980s. Three questions. Maybe tough, maybe easy.

0: Nick Kershaw still gigging in 2026 and sounding great. There he is from 1985. White Boy. Made number 9 in the UK and was meant to appear on his debut studio album Human Racing, but it was dropped before the album was released. And it was remixed a little bit and appeared on the Riddle album. Mystery Voice.
1: Film is about my professional recording life, performance life, my home life in Jamaica. So the two together, you get Bloodlight and the Bami is eating at home with the family.
0: Who is that and which song will I play for the lottery point from the 80s? A couple of little cryptic clues in there in the dialogue, wasn't there?

0: Hard to believe that that track from Genesis only made 22 in the charts in 87, throwing it all away. Great track to play on Super 80s. Mystery Voice, Second Listen.
1: The film is about my professional recording life, performance life, my home life in Jamaica. So the two together, you get Bloodlight and the Bami is eating at home with the family.
0: Who is that and which song will I play from the 80s from that artist for two TK points? Now, not done one of these for a while, a 1980s reggae double play. Enjoy these.
2: 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It's a Tony King.

Yes, it certainly is. Just popping in to remind you about the Revival Show. Classic hits from two wonderful decades of the 1960s and the 70s. And those great pirate radio memories too. 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

0: Yeah, great reggae double play on the show tonight. Loving playing those. Gregory Isaacs and Night Nurse from the 80s. And of course, before that, we had Amigo Black Slate. Great stuff. Nice to play it. Now, on to the three questions on Pop Mastermind. These are quite easy as well. Who writes these things? Question one. What was the title of the anti-war synth pop track by Orchestral Maneuvers in the Dark? It was named after the plane that dropped the atomic bomb on Hiroshima. What was the title of the anti-war synth pop track by Orchestral Maneuvers in the Dark that was named after the plane that dropped the atomic bomb on Hiroshima? That's question one. Question two. Which musical icon said, if Morrissey said not to eat meat, then I'm going to eat meat? That's how much I hate Morrissey. Sparking an indie feud. There's a clue. Which musical icon said, if Morrissey said not to eat meat, then I'm going to eat meat? That's how much I hate Morrissey. Sparking an indie feud. Who said that famously, apparently? And number three. Which famous actor did the girl group Bananarama record a tribute song about in 1984, which later became a US number one hit for them after a re-recorded version in 1986? Which famous actor did a UK girl group Bananarama record a tribute song about in 84, which later became a US number one hit for them in a re-recorded version in 1986? Which famous actor was that about?
1: Is about my professional recording life, performance life, my home life in Jamaica. So the two together, you get Blood Light, and the bunny is eating at home with the family.
0: Grace Jones was the mystery voice. The song I chose to play from the 80s.

great track, making number 12 in 85 for Grace Jones. She was the mystery voice, and that was the lottery song. Fairly straightforward. Well done if you spotted that one or guessed on that one. Okay. Pop Mastermind Questions, a song that OND sang about, named after the plane that dropped the atomic bomb on Hiroshima, was Enola Gay. 1 point. Here it is.

Such a great track from OMD. Enola Gay was the answer to question one. Okay, question two. Which musical icon said if Morrissey said not to eat meat, then I'm going to eat meat? That's how much I hate Morrissey, sparking an indie feud. Okay, that was a little clue. The answer was Mr. Robert Smith. Not very nice, is it?

you go. The person that said all those nasty things about Morrissey gets you the point. Robert Smith, there he is with The Cure and Boys Don't Cry. Now, from one Robert to another. The answer to number three was Robert De Niro. In a re-recorded version in 86 by Bananarama, made number one in the US.

my favourite Bananarama tracks, that must be Robert De Niro's Waiting. The answer to question three on Pop Mastermind. Well done if you got that. Easy enough. So well done if you got that. A mystery voice from the 80s. And the song from Grace Jones. Just for fun on Super 80s with TK. Thanks for your company tonight. Hope you have a great rest of the evening. And I'll hope to see you on Saturday lunchtime in the Time Tunnel on Sunshine Radio, 11 a.m. till 1 p.m. Four great years from four great decades. See you there.

very good idea. Welcome along, kick up the eddies it is. I'm Jeff Dawson in the deck chair for the next 60 minutes. Open up with a great duo, Stevie Nicks, Tom Petty, Stop Dragging My Heart Around. And then Deacon Blue, the wonderful Ricky Ross and Lorraine McIntosh out front. So we've got the Motors and Stray Cats. Bit of Joe Cocker as well. Classic album from Genesis. A number two hit from Status Quo. Best air guitar song in the world ever coming your way, which is going to be Judas Priest. And a couple of interviews, Steve Smith out of the Vapors and Clark Datcher from Johnny H. Jazz. And if you want to get in touch, the email is chunkyjeff@gmail.com. 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Now, 79 was when the Motors broke through with Airport. This turned into 1980. Let's go with this, Forget About You.

Rock This Town, the wonderful Stray Cats there with a bit of rockabilly, and we're going to go the story behind the song involving them as well. Now, you often remember where you were when you heard a song for the very first time, and I was away on business. I'm pretty sure it was in Scandinavia, and I was eating my breakfast, and this song came on, and I thought, wow, and they said, oh, it's Mike Oldfield, along with Roger Chapman, out of Family, Shadow on the Wall. What a song.

0: Premiership Pop Quiz. Now, here's Jeff Dorsett.
1: So just in front of a double-decker for Patricia, Miss Croatia. Let's get to the quiz. Question number one is a lyric. I want to know the artist and the song. I walk into an empty room and my heart goes boom. I walk into an empty room and my heart goes boom. Who's the artist and what is the song? Question number two. Since 1984, what's the name of the backing band for Nick Cave? Since 1984, what's the name of the backing band for Nick Cave? And question number three. Who wrote State of Independence, the big hit for Donna Summer? So who wrote State of Independence, big hit for Donna Summer? Answers in about 30 minutes time. Right, a double decker, especially for Patricia. It's all about Brian Ferry and Roxy Music.

0: Well, that's a double decker, especially from a good friend, Patricia. Miss Croatia, now living in Munich there. Went with two involving Brian Ferry, Slave to Love being the first one, and then a live version of Oh Yeah on the Radio from Roxy Music. And if you want to do the same as Patricia and get a double decker on, all you got to do, drop us a line to the usual email address. It is chunkyjeff@gmail.com. That's chunkygeoff@gmail.com. I'll endeavour to do it for you. Two songs from the 80s in some form. It could be two of the same artist, could be two of the same songwriter. Any which way you want to cut it, and the story to go with it would be nice as well. Send it in, chunkyjeff@gmail.com.
1: 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The best air guitar in the world, ever, ever, ever.
0: Right, especially for Darren, likes this. What a song. Judas Priest, you got a good thing going. Best air guitar song in the world ever. Kicking it when you're down and out.

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1: 10, 9, 8, 7, 6, 5, 4, 3, 2, 2,
2: Jeff, we have
1: two,
2: a problem.
3: Two, this could be a rough
1: two,
3: ride, Jeff.
2: Jeff, we have a problem.
1: In the 1980s, almost there, but no cigar. No These cigar. Are the songs that made it to number 2 with Jeff Dorsett, 1980s.
0: Yeah, right on the button there. The 11th of October, 1980, when Status Quo and What You're Proposing was stalled at a number 2. So what do you think was at number 1? Oh, you want a clue? Okay, a three-piece rock band from the UK. They had three number ones. One of them was the number one that kept this at 2.

0: Hello there. This is John Rhino Edwards from Status Quo, and you are listening to Jeff Dorsett.
1: Right, now, with the quiz that we put on there, I wanted to know what was at number one. That was keeping it at two, Status Quo, and what you're proposing from the 11th of October 1980. I said it was a three-piece band. They had three number ones. Yes, they did, and one of them kept Status Quo at two, like this.

0: sometimes the police don't stand so close to me. They kept quiet too.
1: The story behind the song, 1980s, on The Jeff Dorsett Show.
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0: So we're going to feature the Stray Cats another time. So, 1980, we're looking at the story here for Runaway Boys, number 9 in the UK from an album called Built for Speed. Lead voice Canadian Brian Setzer said it took us a while to put it together. Jim Phantom, the drummer, helped with the lyrics. I came up with the bass going chunk, chunk, chunk. And the riff comes first every time. Get a catchy phrase, then add the words. This was Rockabilly Stray Cats' breakthrough hit. Like this.

0: Yeah, first hit there for the wonderful Stray Cats there and the Runaway Boys. Right, just ahead of a couple of our interviews, let's give you the answer to the quiz. Question number one on Kick Up the 80s was a lyric. I want to know the artist and the song. The line I gave you, I walk into an empty room and my head goes boom. Who is it and what is it? It's the Eurythmics doing There Must Be an Angel. Question number two, since 1984, what is the name of the backing band for Nick Cave? They are the Bad Seeds. And question number three, who wrote State of Independence, the big hit for Donna Summer? It was written by John and Vangelis. Yeah, John Anderson out of Yes and Vangelis out of Aphrodite's Child, wasn't it, at one time? So if you got Vangelis and John Anderson for the writing of State of Independence, Bad Seed, the backing band for Nick Cave and Eurythmics doing the lyrics, give yourselves a nice little pat on the back. Right, let's go with this. The Vapors. Now, I did an interview with Steve Smith. I want to ask him very much about the early days and the first gigs. Can you remember back in time, Steve, the first paid gig you did with the Vapors?
1: Paid? Well, I remember the first gig I did, but I think we got paid for every gig, but, you know, it could have been just like petrol money or 20 quid or something. But the first gig I did with the band was was at a place called Godalming College, and they used to do, I think it was Thursday lunchtime gigs in the college, and that was a regular thing, and that was my first, and Howard, the drummer's first gig, was a lunchtime gig at a college.
0: Fantastic stuff.

0: such an original record. The Wonderful Vapors there from 1980 and Turning Japanese. Right, second of our interviews, talking here with Clark Datchler, the lead voice of Johnny H. Jazz, very much about them getting breakthrough with their band. You got through and you get, you know, that big success that you got with not only the album but the singles as well. So how did that happen for you?
1: Well, it came out in the States. Shattered Dreams came out in the States a year after it came out in the rest of the world. So we'd already had a lot of success worldwide with Shattered Dreams and then the subsequent singles. So it was set up really well. And also, you know, we have to remember this was the MTV generation, so videos were very important. And they didn't sell records, but they certainly helped.
0: Yeah.
1: We had a really cool video for the US release of Shattered Dreams. It was directed by David Fincher, who went on to become obviously an A-list Hollywood director, and that kind of helped, I think, people in the States see Johnny H. Jazz more seriously than we were seen in the UK. One of the reasons the main reason I left the band shortly after was that I was really troubled by how we were being promoted in the UK, whereas the rest of the world actually took us very seriously. So everything kind of fell into place in the States, but it wasn't enough for me to stay.

0: the very cool Johnny H. Jazz. And Turn Back the Clock. Right, there leaves us one track left to play. And what I thought we'd do is go out with the best of British. One of the great albums of all time. Let's go with The Duke is the album. Genesis, the artist. Turn It On Again.
1: Jeff Dorsett, the best of British albums.

0: one of the best of British albums from 1980 itself, Genesis, and The Duke was the album. Turn It On Again, the track we played there. And that's about where we've got to leave it, so thanks very much for your company. Stay safe, stay well, and keep the requests coming in for any of the features that we have, like Cover From Another Brother, or Best Air Guitar Song in the World Ever, or just a song you'd like to hear from the 80s, and send it to chunkyjeff@gmail.com. chunkygeoff at gmail.com. Hi to Holly in Brinsworth, and we'll catch you next time.
1: Jeff Dawson, here come the 80s. Classic song.

You've had your morning lie-in and you're preparing for Rodders on the Radio. But what do you do in that in-between time? That's Fridays between 9 and 11. You could join me, Carl Humphreys, for my Friday show. We start with Three of a Kind. Three songs, one connection. There's a track attack for you to guess, clue by clue. And we always end with five songs to take us to 11 o'clock. All usually selected by you on a subject of my choice. That's cunningly called the 5 to 11. It's interspersed with the best hand-picked sunshine music, and your input is invaluable too. On your smart speaker or online, join me on Sunshine this Friday between 9 and 11. What could go wrong?

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1: Yambiru, the music machine with the wow factor. 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

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Some say we're the new music leader.

I want to thank you for meeting with me today because there are so many unsaid things that need to be said. It's so silly of us not to speak or be with each other because of a little misunderstanding. I feel it's only fair to tell you that the other day at the drugstore and the day before in the park, it wasn't just a chance meeting on my part. I knew you would be there. And darling, let me tell you, I've missed you so much that I can't even imagine being without you another day. And with the thought of losing you forever, I knew I had to give up this charade and put my cards on the table. Remember when you asked how I felt?

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0: Sunshiners. Well, here we are in 2026. How would you like to travel back in time to the good old days? Well, now you can with me, Tony King, in the Time Tunnel. 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